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1: 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Other things just make you swear and curse. 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

0: Ladies and gentlemen, 90s Forever, the ultimate dance experience. Memory after memory, we brought you the best of this beautiful decade and took you by the hand through this wonderful trip back in time. Please give it up for DJ Kickin.
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Party on, party people, let me hear some noise. 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There's a party over here, a party over there. Wave your hands in the air, shake the dairy, yeah. These three words mean you're getting busy. 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